0: Ah, il faut absolument.
1: America.
0: I'm 40 eastbound 101, California. 9 Delta, Echo, Sierra, 293 on flight 10-10.
1: 10.

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1: 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It hit a north 40 Bradford. 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
0: 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It's a white match, and that van trailer with that same tag. It should be headed towards Kentucky. Go ahead and put it out to Kentucky also.
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2: Come on.

10-84, 10-59, possible 10-72, can be I-40, westbound at the 118. Woman called in hysterically saying husband has jumped out of the vehicle at the 118. Copy narrative.

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0: 10-4.
1: 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I'll be in route with 8878.

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1: 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We'll have another 1045. This will be down in Benton County.
0: 10-4 advises. It's going to be extended.
1: Double.

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0: Barn season, bro.
2: 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End of mileage, you're going to be 71-6-9-4.
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0: 78.
1: Myself and the county have made it all the way to the 120, no 1025. We're going to turn around and go back, head west.
0: 10-4.

0: 78.
1: 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I'd have made it all the way back to the 115 on the westbound, no 1025. Can we contact the county and see if they got any further?
0: County advised they were unable to get a correct phone number, and the caller disconnected right after she advised them of what was going on, so they couldn't get anything further.
1: Simple.

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0: Cool.
1: Specifically in the parked area.
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1: 10-4.

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0: Come on.
2: 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You get a chance, give me a call. 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

0: 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Hey, the truck is peeing in Dresden. Y'all head that way. I'm going to put the coordinates in the call.
1: 10-4, clear out.
0: Jackson.
2: Maybe 807.
0: Are the troops in cars still tied up?
2: 10-4.
0: Okay, 10-4. If they get 10-8, just let me know, please.
2: 10-4.
0: 807. 807.
3: You want that call
0: in your state or
3: personal?
0: Either one's fine. I got both of them on me.

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1: 8951.
0: How much longer you got on that tow?
1: He's loading it right now. I'm about to clear out, and then I've got a crash pin and a finish mitten.
0: Is it 1045 in Benton?
1: Cancel. I've got some Schedule 6 that was found in this vehicle. I just got to drop it off to 8940.
0: 10-4, when you clear that, the tow that you're on, head towards Dresden, call Lieutenant Cooper.
1: 10-4.

0: Hey, 807.
1: I think it's going to be between Snake Hill Road and Lower Sharon Road, right by, looks like Garner Branch, the waterway right there. It's like possibly a large ditch or stream.
0: Hello.
2: Hey, 951. Show me 1098 off this. Hey, 940 left toe. Right. Eddie 807, I tried to give you a call. Give me a call back.
1: Yeah, 10-4. We're going to stage up before we make an approach. So let's just get everybody up there, stage up, and then we'll make an approach.
2: 10-4, what's the station there?
1: LT, you want to do the car wash by TJ's? Location. Going to do the car wash by TJ's right there on the feature door.
3: Yeah, that'll be fine.
1: Is it going to be northeast of Dresden?
0: 10-4, we can probably meet at Watson's there too. It's right there, pretty close to where we can take Clutch Road over.
1: Hey, let's signal 8 at CVS Pharmacy. It's going to be Lower Sharon Road on the west, southwest side of Dresden.
0: So,
2: in 951 direct to CVS in Dresden.
0: CD-14, Jackson. CD-14. 1488-78
4: will take care of that 1045. Just keep us updated on that 1084.
0: Cool.
2: 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I'm being right up to the 45.
0: Cool.

0: Hello. It's moving south. It appears to be moving south down Highway 54. They'll probably come out in Greenfield and either turn left or right on 45. I'm on Volo up to Greenfield PD. I got there direct.
1: Yeah, well, I'm coming to Bradford.
2: Right now, 51. Put me on 22. Address is

0: 8807. You want to stop at the Shell station for Watch 54, or you want to go towards Martin, or where are you going?
1: We're going to come south. I just talked to Greensfield PD. They're going to be watching there in Greensfield. If he happens to go north, we need to get ahead of it from there.
0: Hello.
2: 8807, I'm about to go down 124. Do I need to take a right and go to Greensfield from Dresden area, or do I need to keep going down?
1: Hey, you're in a good spot. Just stay where you're at on 124. Keep going towards Greensfield. If he happens to loop back to 124, he'll be coming right at you.
2: Cancel. I'm on 124 now, isn't it? What? Hey, now, 51, what's the description of this vehicle? Do we have one?

0: white Mack with a flatbed trailer.
1: In for a white Mack semi with a flatbed trailer.
0: Negative, negative. It is a white Mack. It's a 53-foot white van trailer that says Premier Leasing on the trailer. It's Soaring Eagle Transport on the truck. Both are white.
1: 10-4 direct.

0: Okay, I'm in Greenfield. I'm going north and stop around James Motors or somewhere right in there.
1: Copy that.

0: 988.
1: Is this a channel we're using or we're using dispatch too?
0: At this time, they're still on this channel.
1: Yeah, well, it's an 8 rep.
0: Civil.
2: RC, are you direct on the update?
1: Yeah, it's mobile. It's around Greenfield, right?
2: Yeah, it's coming off 54 into Greenfield. We don't know if it's going to go left or right on 45.
1: Yeah, well, I'm going to take 124 then instead of 22.
2: Simple.

0: Hey, Coop, we just passed a white truck with a white trailer just south of Bradford, southbound on 45.
1: Okay, we're out behind you. Let's look around just a second.
0: Keep a couple up there in Greenfield if you can. The next locate should be in 5 minutes.
1: Alright. Hey, we got it right here. We're turning around. Alright, Vernon White Road is our cross on 45.

0: Hey guys, we're gonna widen out, felony takedown. Hey, L7, we're going 1081, via Vic Road.
1: F4.
0: It is that trailer, Jack. We're right in front of Hilltop Grocery.
1: 10-4.
0: He's stopping.
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1: Well, secure. We've got one lane shut down. Traffic is flowing in the left lane.
0: Terrible.
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1: Would you like Greensville PD to know if they can synchronize?
0: Civil.
1: I did 17.
3: 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You can disregard.
1: Thank you.
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0: 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Gonna be out with Tennessee 746 Bravo Mike Foxtrot Quebec. White color. Saddle.

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0: 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I need you to be en route to 1087. I-40 East to 44th, the rest area, welcome center. Got a CMV parked behind all other trucks. Refuses to move. He's a commercial vehicle with CRL Tyson, green and red in color. The driver stated to the attendant he was not moving until his time reset.
1: Yeah, where I'll be around.

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0: 45-41. 45-41,
1: go ahead.
0: Just had a very loud audible alarm coming from the Express Chevrolet dealership here in Brownsville. Could you contact the dispatch if they received any calls on it?
1: Cool.

Dispatch, do you need a unit in the area? State Route 22 and State Route 100. A Stevens transportation truck has large amounts of sparks flying from the rear axle and appears something is dragging under the trailer, causing the sparks. Northbound on Highway 22.

0: 4541.
1: 4541. They have not had none called in, but you're going to send PD over there to check it out.
0: Yeah, well, I'm standing by. Keep my eyes on it.

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Three commercial vehicles, one's in lane 2, the other's on the side of the road. Caller unsure if it was a 45 or not. I'd like to check it out.

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0: The female subject is 215 for filing a false report and misuse of 911. She'll be transported back to Madison County Jail. She's also made suicidal statements. Can you call up Lake Temple? They're going to need to have pathways there.
1: Temple.
0: Go ahead and log. She's banging her head on the cage.

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0: I'll be 10-15-1 Bravo Foxtrot en route to the Madison County Jail. Starting miles 164-280.
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1: 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Thank you, the pizza. Neither party wanted to report. I'm going to stand by and help them get his truck off the side of the road a little bit.
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0: Not 95, send that one. 985. I'm 40 eastbound, 108, Texas. 08 Delta, 9 Delta, 083, on a white pickup.
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White truck tow recovery 24/7 all over the roadway with emergency flashers on.

0: 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Hey, how much longer you got on that 45?
1: 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I'm direct. I'm close to the 79. I'll take that.
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0: 984. 984. Signal right here at the exit 108 eastbound. 10-4.
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1: 1050. It's a 1045. She grazed me. She came into the emergency lane and hit me. 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
1: Yes, 10-4. 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
0: 10-4, no problem. Sorry, I'm in route.

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1: 45-41. I'll be 1081, pulling into the Welcome Center now with Texas Papa Sierra Romeo 1481 on a silver Hyundai Sonata.
0: Yeah,
1: the 44 westbound at the Welcome Center. Pull in.

984, 1081. I-40, 107 eastbound. That's going to be a small gray Buick SUV, a temporary plate of Utah. That is going to be unreadable. It's a temporary plate out of Utah.

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1: I-40 eastbound 114, Arizona, Alpha Mike, 93714, on a white Dodge.

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0: 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I don't know. Stand by for a second.
1: 985, not too far behind them. I don't see them, but I'm fine. 10-4, all units hold traffic. 1033 traffic on me. 984, go ahead.
0: 10-4, I don't think my lights ever keep on it. He's pulling over now. 1109 eastbound. Be New Jersey, Whiskey 53, Lima Yankee uniform, be a Chrysler Pacific minivan.
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1: 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You want to code 16 off?
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0: Nine, cross 1091. Tape. 40 eastbound 108, Virginia, uniform Bravo Romeo, 7629. On a gray sprinter vent.
1: Nine 84,
2: 1081. 10 April. 1081, I-40, 108, eastbound, be Georgia, Charlie, Hotel Mike, 1041, be a black Chrysler Pacific minivan.
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0: I'm 40 eastbound, 106 with Illinois, Foxtrot Papa, 358-218, Black SUV.
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0: 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That's interesting to see. 89A. Tennessee, 862, Bravo, Kilo, Bravo, Papa. Class D, Dan, please.
1: Okay, your traffic's cut off the first time. Are you giving me a 28?
0: 10-4, I'm coming through there now.
1: Not really, but I think I got 862, Bravo, Kilo, Bravo, Papa.
0: That's 4, need to schedule Class D Delta, please.

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1: 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They're going to be getting a Toyota.
0: That's 10-4.
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1: Maribel, subject of Miles, Louis Valley, Class D Delta. Just one case posted, been a traffic school completion in 2021.
0: Cool.

0: 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J'arrive. I-40 eastbound 106 with Texas. Whiskey Sierra X-ray 5098. Great Volkswagen SUV.
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1: I-81, I-40, 106, eastbound, the Kentucky Whiskey 0 X-ray 938, via Honda, Nevada, silver and cover.

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0: 8876. Decatur County is reporting a 1045 involving a dump truck, 641 North and Old State Highway 69.
1: 10-4 now.

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0: Hospital 1046, I-40 West, Route 69, commercial vehicle, against a construction vehicle.
1: 10-4 en route.
2: 4537.
0: 4537.
2: I'm right here at the 66, if y'all want me to go check it out.
0: Hey, Lynn. You need him to go by there real quick.
1: If he doesn't care. He's going to be en route from the 79.
0: Yep.
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1: 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I love you, Drew.
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I need 11. Yeah, I was asking if there's any need for hazmat. 50.

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0: 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I'll let you know the location we arrive.
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2: 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I entered that VIN to the notes. If you could try and get a copy on it.
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0: 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I've got a Tennessee trailer tag as well.
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0: 8891, 675. 8891, 675, 92 westbound, Ontario trailer tag, X-ray 3465, Charlie, level 3.
1: Cancel.

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1: 9876. 9876. 9876. 10-7. 9804. 9804. 9804,
0: tonight. 9804, tonight.

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1: Ten four, spelling first name, Juliet, Alpha Golf, Romeo, Oscar, Oscar Papa. Last name is Singh, Sierra, India, November, Golf Hotel. And the date of birth is going to be 11-12-1997.
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0: 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With that DL.
1: 10-4, can you swap the day and the month around? It may be backwards.
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1: 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That driver's license that I entered in the CAD system has taken over the vehicle with the Class A. 10-4.
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1: 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Look like he's going to be near Wiley Parker Road.
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0: I have a report of a 1083 I-40 West at the 78. It's going to be a black female walking.

Jackson All Cars, 1057, it's going to be in McMurray County, headed toward Mickey, passing Danny Carroll's body shop now. It's going to be a gray Toyota 4Runner, speeding up and slamming on brakes, weaving in the roadway.

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0: Romeo and Dr. Effie Wright in Malone Road, Mayawood, Tennessee, 532. Bravo, Juliet, Romeo, Victor. She just lay on the Ford, F-150 white in color. Occupy one time.
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0: 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Gonna be a power line or phone line down across the road.
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0: 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Should be sitting on the white Dodge Dakota pickup. 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

0: 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It's going to be Tennessee, Quebec, 3 Alpha Golf, 1 Kilo Niner. 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
1: I let my call, sorry. Will you put this 27 in there?
0: Go ahead.
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0: Temple.
1: Can you advise me of the Tacoma if it's got insurance?
0: He is going to be valid Class D, and you said check the insurance on the vehicle?
1: Yes, please.
0: Which one?
1: The Tennessee one.

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0: 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You need to restart your CAN.
1: Four, thank you.
0: 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Insurance is confirmed on the Toyota.
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1: 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I got a 28 when you're ready.
0: I-9-91, go ahead with tag.
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1: Show me out at the, I believe it's going to be I-46, that's 69 westbound. I'm going to have an individual walking on the interstate.
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0: 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I'll advise when I get there. Miles is going to be 11083.
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1: 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Not scheduled, class Eagle Scout, please.
0: Thank you.

0: 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I need 35 on the same.
1: TMJP, he should be pulling up on the cab, though.
0: Sample.

0: 8879. The towing is going to be a Ford F-150.
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0: 8879, is it going to be a blue Honda? 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
1: It's going to be, I think it's a Malibu. It's off in the woods, it's hard to tell.
0: 10-4, I'll just stand by and wait. The county had gave us a tag as the one that was in there.

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1: Any
0: 9-1. 8-9-1. We can't take
1: Temple.
0: Got a 28-1.
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0: out of Tennessee, when you're ready. 8834, Bravo, Papa, Mike, November. 10-4. Be advised, everyone's out of the car in affirmative. He's had something going on with the ball joint in his car, it looks like. Overheating probably, not sure yet.
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0: 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It's going to be a white Jeep Wrangler. Possible 28 of 8047, unknown state. 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

0: 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For service, Mifflin Dollar General states that it's an escaped convict from Houston County.
1: Camp 4.

0: Jackson, stand by for a Volo out of Gibson County. All units, Volo on a 2022 Lincoln Navigator, gray in color, has a tag of 682 Bravo Delta Quebec Yankee, was stolen in the city limits of Trenton. The person driving is going to be a William Stockton, white male, 150 pounds, 5'10". Stockton escaped from Gibson County Unit Patrol Vehicle around 11:48 on today's date. His original charges were domestic assault and violation of probation. Last seen wearing jeans, gray shirt, camo hat, has a black beard. If contact is made, stop and hold for Gibson County. End of Volo.
1: I need something direct.

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0: Madison County just advised, I think it's subject not made to Dollar General in Beach Bluff. I'm leaving the clerk's office. Show me around the area.
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1: 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I also have a Mississippi Link 10 Peg. Free to drive around.
0: 10-4, Michael's tire and route. Go ahead.
1: Sorry, Missouri 008, Papa Kilo, November 2, the motorcycle.
0: 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Hey, 993, that's not on file.

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0: 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Also, if you'll swap me to Jack and take numbers, please.
1: Yeah.

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0: Roll that.
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0: Ben Simmons.
1: Yeah.

Dispatch standing in the area at 1057 Highway 412 and Old Bells Road. There'll be a red sedan with tinted windows driving very slowly, unable to maintain lane. Vehicles coming into Jackson on 412.

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Dispatch, need to get in that bed on that 1057 that was at the 133, now past the 108, still forward, cannot maintain lanes, almost hit guardrail multiple times.

0: 8833.
1: 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It's probably close to Country Club now.
0: Cancel.
1: It was traveling at normal speeds.
0: Cancel, are you on a clear?
1: Cancel.
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Yes, that's Penny unit in the area, 40 west from the 68, 1057 black Toyota SUV. Almost hit two vehicles all over the roadway, has ran off the roadway three times. Westbound from the 68.

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0: 10-4 is clear, NCIC comes back on a 2015 Dodge Charger.
1: 10-4, is there an agency attached to that? That'll be 1081, I-40 eastbound, 81 over 2. It's got Hamilton County on the trunk lid.

0: AA33, it doesn't show an agency. 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

0: 8800.
1: Did you have a unit en route to 1083 flat tire 105 eastbound? Yeah, it's gonna be a gray crossover SUV Lincoln type at that location with a flat tire if we got one of them help trucks.
0: 10-4, I'll call T-Doc.
2: 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I'm on up to 93. 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
1: 8990. 2 vehicle 1046. The road is not blocked in the area of 1140. That's 1140 Wilson Court. Yes.
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1: You'll have to run it nationally. Whiskey 1 X-ray, Victor 0 Bravo, Echo Mike 0, Lima 3 8, 10146. It's going to be the postal vehicle.

passing cars to 57. I-40 eastbound from the 64, a white Nissan Altima is all over the road, failing to maintain lane and speed. I-40 eastbound from the 64, going in Madison.

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1: I have another 1045 delay crash report. Highway 412 near Edwards. Her name and phone number are in the reporting party.
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0: 1045 at the South Pillow boat ramp. Give me a red Silverado with a boat trailer and a Toyota Tundra. There's a name and phone number in the call.
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1: 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I can take that for you.
0: 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Appreciate it.

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0: 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Sounds like it may be 10-49 and there's children in the car.
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0: 3833. What's that vehicle description?
1: It's a white Mercury Sable with a Dixon County tag. The tag I got earlier does not match the vehicle description, so it may be cross tag.
0: Careful.

0: Hey, 833.
1: Hey,
0: 833. Can you have that caller give a description of the driver, please?
1: White female, they're at the 66 gas station. It appears that she went in the gas station, possibly with the child. It's a white Mercury Fatal, Dixon tag. I have a bumper sticker on the right side that says Hero.
0: 10-4, I'm exiting the 66.

0: 3833, I'm 1097. I got eyes on the vehicle.
1: Okay.
2: Vehicle in front of the ice machine.
0: Yes, Central. I got eyes on it.

0: 8833. The caller says the subject may be coming out the side door if you just went in the front.
1: Yeah, Temple, I've got eyes on. She's got three children with her. She's unsteady on her feet. I'm going to wait till she comes outside.

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0: 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The tag displayed on the vehicle is going to be correct. The previous 28 provided was incorrect.
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1: 14, I'll be 1081, I'll be Highway 22, I-40 in the Shell parking lot, Tennessee problem, Michael Beck, 8278, Black Highlander.
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0: Hello?
1: Can you be around I-40 West somewhere between the 110 and the 112? Black Lexus rollover car is smoking. It was called in by a passerby.
0: Oh,

8950, stand by. 14, I'm going to be in route after this.

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0: 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He's alert and talking.
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0: Just be about. I'm trying to flip around on this car. I just passed it. I don't see any more smoke. It says it like it flipped. A bunch of folks standing outside the car. It looks like everybody might have got it yet now.
1: Okay.
0: 8833, copy your marks.
1: Yes, sir.

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1: Where's that crash at?
2: No roadway blockage from what I can see.
1: Careful, I'll be in route.
0: Yeah.
1: 98, tell us on that shot.
0: Careful.
2: Hey, 867, I am 97 now. Everything is out of the roadway, off the shoulder.
0: 10-4.
2: Just kind of in a curve, causing traffic to slow. You might want to just let TDOT know, maybe get a truck out.
0: 10-4.
1: Okay, 67, I'll get back there, work the queue.
0: Last unit, your radio traffic was broken.
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1: 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I'm en route to the Haywood County Jail, Haywood County Stress Ward.
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0: That vehicle's going to be a Ford or a Lexus.
1: He's a Ford car, white color.

Jackson Cars, 1057. Highway 70 going towards Jackson, passing Sunny Slope Hill area, will be a black Nissan Rogue, the broken windshield, and a driver's side headlight that's missing. Going into oncoming traffic, traveling at a higher rate of speed, ran a vehicle off the roadway last seen Highway 70 towards Jackson from Carroll County.

Yes, that's in the unit in the area of Highway 57 at State Park Road. For Hardin County, there was a vehicle that struck a bridge and is now in that area. There was a witness that's pulled over with a vehicle or a unit to report it.

0: 8975.
1: What is the description of the vehicle?
0: The county didn't give me a description. They said that we had a unit that was out with this vehicle somewhere on a stop and that there was going to be a witness that was pulling up with that unit at this time, but no one was on a stop that I could see.
1: 10-4, I just pulled one over.

0: Jackson Cars 1057. I-40 eastbound from the 119, a white box truck has no markings. They occupy times two. There's a male driver that's holding a Jim Beam whiskey bottle, drinking straight from the bottle. Vehicle failing to maintain lane and speed. Last seen passing of 119.
1: Eight ninety-two, ten ninety-eight.
2: Call 3 and 20. What's the direction of travel at 1057?
0: Going at a very low rate of speed, passing like the 120.
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1: can you send me the next schedule for a winch out and have them give me a call?
0: Yeah, 14.

0: 14.
1: 14. Do I need, are you going to need a class A, alpha, or delta for the windshield?
0: A would be fine.
1: Yeah, 4.